It's not so much the money, but I do want to get paid for what I do because I love this. You know, when I back in the day, I really wasn't thinking about no money then. But you know, if somebody want to look to benefit off me, I want to benefit from myself too. I'm trying to get to where I'm just like everybody else. I'm trying to get to where I need to be.

You know, I was wondering, you know, if she could keep on, because the force has got a lot of power, and it makes me feel like it makes me feel like

What's it gonna be, boy? Come on. I can wait all night. What's it gonna be, boy? Yes or no? What's it gonna be, boy? Yes or no?

0: Yo, man.
1: Yo.
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1: Yo, what do you want, man?
0: My girl just caught me.
1: You made her catch you?
0: I don't know how I let this happen.
1: But who?
0: The girl next door, you know? I don't know what to do.
1: Said it wasn't you.

0: to bring on stage the man we've all been waiting for. And by that, I mean the black president.
1: Hey! And the winner is Hove.

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But there's just one thing, you see. We never ever do nothing nice and easy. We always do it nice and rough. But we're gonna take the beginning of this song and do it easy. But then we're gonna do the finish.

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I miss the tune of tumblers clinking. Dillian kicked us in up a notch. Diving in quicksand faster than sinking. I'm leaving behind all of the cares that I've been.

You didn't even want me around. And now I'm back to let you know I can really shake 'em down.